flamingos in my yard. People think that I'm from Mars. Whatever. 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High above the big machine. Not attached to anything.

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4: Oh baby, I'm thinking maybe that you were always a piece of shh. You're rubbing your dirt on everyone's curd. You know how to be a

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0: regalando moitísima música, moitísimos soños, moitísimos desexos, porque a música é unha invitación a soñar, a pasalo moi ben contigo mesmo, porque estimula a imaginación, os sentidos, é un prazer maravilloso. E me look out super de ben.
1: Mama, you know you thick as hell, know what I'm saying? 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I ain't even worried about them really though, I'm just thinking.